can't live my life without jamming. 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I take you up to a place where you've never been, far away from home and then back again. Get ready for this and get dressed, 'cause when you miss the boat, you're gonna be stressed. Yeah, 3, 2, 1, countdown and the party has begun.

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0: Don't bring everybody down. 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It will soon pass, whatever it is. Don't worry.
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0: The devil went down to Georgia. He was looking for a soul to steal. He was in a bind because he was way behind and he was willing to make a deal. When he came across this young man sawing on a fiddle and playing it hot, and the devil jumped up on a hickory stump and said, boy, let me tell you what. I guess you didn't know it, but I'm a fiddle player too. And if you'd care to take a dare,
1: bueno, estamos escuchando a Charlie Daniels, otro de los grandes maestros, yo diría, de la música sureña en general, porque Charlie Daniels es fue una persona, le perdimos hace relativamente poco, sí, ahora con la pandemia, pero ha sido una de las grandes personas más, yo creo que más se ha dejado llevar por